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So we're the best there is. We're the OG. OG ante, I played the OG background music. And so coming back to my introduction, I'm na peru Kaushik. You guys used to know me from Idra Balto just 6 months ago. And since then, I've been on a bit of a break, but now I am back. So prati Sunday, 1 to 4, I'll be back here every Sunday entertaining you guys. Every Sunday, 1 to 4. So I would love to hear from you guys. It's been a long time nenu itla on air vachi mee andarito maatladi. And I'm, to be honest, it's pretty nerve-wracking. Nenu first time vachinattu malli naaku atla anipistundi. So again, every Sunday, na vachi rani telugutho nenu mimmalni entertain cheyadaniki vachesanu. What is the show going to be about? Well, it's going to be about me being the ABCD kid, you guys, most of you guys not being ABCDs, mana contrasting opinions, contrasting experiences, and just talking and having a fun time for the next 3 hours every Sunday. So that's what this show is going to be about. And idivarku harshita nen chese vallamu idra balto show that went on for a good about a little over a year. And appudu idra balto show chesedappudu I used to have my own introduction, he used to have his own introduction. So I'm still thinking of nen introduction cheyali anedi inka confirmed ga nenu alochinchaledu, but I'd love to hear from you guys. So you guys know which number to call. 972-636-1966 is the number to the studio. You want to chat, you want to talk about how long it's been, please feel free to give me a call. And in the meantime, here is the first song from the movie The Paradise.

So that was Chuttamalle from the movie Devara Part 1. It's a running joke, if you know me a little bit, that I love that song. So andukane play chestunna just for throwback purposes. But itla manaku chaala manchi paatlu unnai, and we do have a few request songs as well. So we are here till 4 o'clock, indakannattu 4 o'clock, talking about many different things. Today is also Mahesh Babu's birthday, indakannattu. And I touched a little bit about, you know, my connection with Mahesh Babu. I am much younger, I'm assuming, than most of the people that are listening to this. Is again an ABCD in Gabatti, but I did have the privilege, I would say, of watching a lot of Telugu movies growing up. My parents used to watch Telugu cinema chusevallu, paatlu vinevallu, naaku kuda chupichevallu and vinpichevallu paatlu and cinemalu avanni. So I you know, show a lot of gratitude towards them for having that kind of exposure. So naaku kuda chinnappudu nunchi Mahesh Babu ante chaala ishtam. I grew up with Pokiri, I grew up with Atadu, I grew up with Sainikudu, I grew up with Kaleja. Kaleja is still one of my personal favorite Mahesh Babu movies, just because of the comedy and the writing in that movie. Naku, I didn't know this until recently, that Kaleja first ochinappudu back in 2010, that it wasn't actually a hit. It was considered a so-so or a flop movie. And tarvata eppudu recent gane telisindi, one of my friends was telling me about it. And that shocked me a little bit, because, you know, the Kaleja that I grew up with was, you know, had a good story about the meaning of helping someone. That manam, when we always, you know, look out for people, eppudu manchi jarugutundanedi, I know that sounds cliched a little bit, but ekkada okkada it has some truth to it. And I think Kaleja showed that in a very natural way. But me personally, what I really connected to with Kaleja was the comedy. And it's a movie that, as much as I try to, whenever I can, whenever I get some free time, adi venkal rannotu untundannamata. So I'm hoping that Kaleja lanti cinemalu, hopefully Varanasi lo maybe atlanti comedy untundemo. I know Rajamouli as of late hasn't been known for such kind of comedy in his movies, not since a very long time. So chuddam, I'm very excited to see Varanasi. But we have a lot of Mahesh Babu songs coming, we have a lot of other songs coming. But in that kannattu, I watched Spider-Man and Odyssey kada, and I was talking about sharing my thoughts on them. Pravin Gar shared chesaru that he loved those movies, but he wouldn't give them 100 out of 100. So I'd love to hear more thoughts, but I would personally say Odyssey is the better movie, but I enjoyed Spider-Man more, to the point in Mursaljus and Spider-Man. Spider-Man has always been my favorite superhero. I think for a lot of kids, for a lot of adults even, Spider-Man is a superhero that everyone knows about, everyone connects with. But then venkal oka chala, what should I say? Oka genuine reason untundi of why Spider-Man for over 50 years has still connected with a lot of different age groups anedi. Endukane idi maatladadamu manam, but before that, here is a song from Dukuru. And Dukuru is also getting re-released today or tomorrow, I believe. So if you're going to the movie, definitely call and tell me, have they changed anything in the re-release? 972-636-1966.

0: So Dookudu cinema ni chvenesam, the title track Ni Dookudu. Dookudu is another one of the movies that nen chinnappudu chaala saal chusindi, and I remember the comedy in that movie still hits today. Enni saal chusina it's ippudiki navukuntu untamu when we watch Dookudu. They tried to recreate that with Agudu, but unfortunately it did not work. So, in that kannattu, I was talking about how Spider-Man connects, right? Andar toti for Spider-Man's first appearance back was in 1962 in the comics, created by, you know, none other than Stan Lee and another artist that's not as well known as Stan Lee called Steve Ditko. So these two created Spider-Man back in 1962 as just, you know, another new character that they were trying to create up utlo, because comic books were just getting better. World War II had just ended. It's been a few years. Kids were trying to find something to connect to. And Spider-Man was one of the first that they created on Mattel. But the thing about Peter Parker that everyone loves is the fact that he's just a small, relatable kid. Small until he's in high school and then later in college. He's just a kid who wants to do the right thing but doesn't know how to do it but makes his effort. And I think that is something that 1962 nichi, ipo 2026 daka, it's something that's a core part of Peter Parker and it's a core part of Spider-Man that I think everyone connects to. That feeling of wanting to help someone, not knowing how to do it, making mistakes but still trying at your best. And I think that effort is what makes Spider-Man, in my opinion, the greatest superhero, because Spider-Man kani sal failure sochina, he always gets back up. And with great power comes great responsibility. Andukane, any Spider-Man cinema theesina, it's always crossing, you know, billions of dollars at the box office. People are flocking to the theaters to see it. And it's one of those special moments. But Odyssey kuda atlanti cinema, because Odyssey was written many, many, many thousands of years ago. And I remember my mom, who also happens to do her Drive Time Detour show on Tuesdays and Wednesdays, talked about Odyssey a little bit on her show. But she was mentioning, and a lot of people were mentioning, how a lot of people, chinnappudu pedigetappudu India lo especially, that not many people knew about Odyssey in the same way that, you know, I grew up here. I remember in AP history them teaching us a little bit about Iliad and Odyssey. So Iliad enti, Odyssey enti, asal veedu em maatladutunnaru ani meeku teliyakapothe, I'll definitely get into that as well. And indaka we did have a few callers off air who shared about Mahesh Babu and their connection with Mahesh Babu, and maybe not dissimilar to Spider-Man, vaallu kuda chinnappudu nunchi Mahesh Babu'ni choostu perigaru, because Mahesh Babu was a child actor way, way early back in the 80s and 90s. So to come now to be, you know, the star of really big movies, he's come a long way as well. So I'd love to hear more about your connection with Mahesh Babu and your connection with Spider-Man or your connection with me. So just call 972-636-1966 if you just want to talk or if you want to share any song requests. 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So this is happening on August 7th, 8th and 9th on today at India Bazaar Fort Worth, located at 5152 Quadrant Way in Fort Worth, Texas. So we've got a lot of songs coming, a lot of topics coming. So keep calling 972-636-1966 and Pavan Kalyan paata play cheyakapothe etla. So here is that from the movie Ustad Bhagat Singh.
1: Nenu meda muttukunte todagottina

So that was Ustad Bhagat Singh, the aura of Ustad. The movie, Meer Chusnatlaite, definitely Kaljees Cheppandi. What you thought about that movie? I didn't really like it. I couldn't finish it. But we have a very special cameo from a Radio Surabhi family member, or Radio Surabhi family member, the main core of Radio Surabhi Nichi. We do have a cameo. Of course, I think most everyone knows about that. But I won't spoil it if you haven't seen it. So it's on Netflix. I think definitely go watch it. I just wouldn't expect much from the movie, is what I would say. 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So in that kind of to Odyssey Anti, Iliad Anti, as if you don't know about it, so it's not a one-to-one comparison. So Maniki Ramayana Metlago, it was written, you know, many, many thousands of years ago, and it has changed over time. Different iterations of Ramayana have popped up. Different interpretations have popped up. But the core story remains the same, right? The core themes remain the same. And over those thousands of years, the story has evolved. So Atlane, Greek Valaki, Odyssey, and Iliad, written by Homer initially in the format of a poem, they really just come down to the frailties and the personality when someone's pushed to the corner or when someone reflects on themselves, what, you know, the real humanity comes out. And I think that is what Iliad and Odyssey are really about. If you look at it from a high level overview, of course, dan kana chala complicated untundi, which dan gurinchi oka bottom show kuda cheyachu rendu show cheyachu anta time untundi Odyssey and Iliad rendu gurinchi. But specifically we're talking about Odyssey because, you know, Christopher Nolan's movie that came out, it's not Christopher Nolan's, you know, Onga Rasana story Gadadi, that is obviously from thousands and thousands of years old. Adiguramana Ramayanam Laga, it's taken on many different interpretations over that time. But it really comes down to Odysseus, who is a general, and the king of Ithaca, when coming back from his journey from Troy, Atanu reflect chestadu that, you know, manam em chestunnam, manam why are we fighting all this war, what does it mean, how, what are we imprinting on this world. And that is kind of the high level overview of what that movie and what sort of the story of Odyssey is about. So definitely read about it. It is a long book, or if you wanted the shortened version of it, definitely watch the movie. Shortened version gana anagana cinema, it's 3 hours, but it's very gripping, each of those every minute of those 3 hours. So definitely watch it on the biggest screen possible. It's one of those movies that mere theater kelli churalsinde, manam Rajamouli cinema etla intlo chudama for the first time, idi kuda atlantide. So if you haven't seen it already, definitely go out and see it. And if you have seen it, Cheppandi, what are your thoughts on Odyssey? And do you think it relates to any Indian mythology? Definitely call Jay Cheppandi, 972-636-1966. So we are almost at the 1 hour mark. Apure 1 hour aipindi. And we've got 2 more hours to go. Like I said, I'll be here till 4 p.m. Central Time. And if you guys have any request songs, you can call 972-636-1966. But before that, here is another Mahesh Babu song.

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You're listening to Radio Surabhi 107.9 FM HD3, America lo Telugu Nestam, and your sound to home. So this is Kaushik Uppaluru. Most of you might recognize me if you're just not tuning in. Now it's 2 o'clock. If you're just not tuning in, Nenu Harshit Aninkoka Abbai used to do a show called Iddar Abbaylato back a little over a year ago. And here now I am back after a very, very long time. Just as Kaushik doing my show from 1 to 4, and we're going to be talking about a lot of different things on this show. And if you're just not tuning in, it's amazing to meet you guys. Call Jay Sandy if you'd like to get in touch. Just talk if you've used to listen to Iddar Abbaylato, used to listen to Harshit and I. I'd love to hear your guys' thoughts on, you know, this gap that we have. Call Jay Sandy, 972-636-1966. So, ippudu daaka em maatladukuntunnam ante, today is Mahesh Babu's birthday. We've been talking about the eventful summer we've had in movies and Atlanti cinema. Endukanta, why this summer has been great for the box office, why this summer has been so amazing for movies in general. Just mana Hollywood cinema le gaadu, Telugu cinema le kuda chaala vachinaayi, chaala hit ayinaayi kuda. And chala raabothunnayi kuda. Like I said, we have Nani's Paradise coming at the end of next month. So we have a lot of things to look forward to, both on the Hollywood side, the Telugu side, and not just on the movies. We have other things that we'll get into here in a little bit. It's a very eventful year. But ivalla Mahesh Babu birthday kaabatti daani meeda koncham ekku focus padutunnamu. And I'd love to hear, asal meer Mahesh Babu fans aithe, what is your favorite thing about Mahesh Babu? For those of you who only recently got introduced to Mahesh Babu, or chinnappudu nichi, like I said, he was a child actor. So meer child actor nichi chustunnappudu aithe, what is one high, or what do you call it? What is the highlight of Mahesh Babu in, according to your, you know, in your opinion? So call GSA Indy, 972-636-1966. So in Mak Mahesh Babu Gurich Matlar Tunamu, and we have Varanasi coming. So here is that song from that movie.

0: So Globetrotter part of Vanessa from the movie Varanasi. We don't know yet for sure if cinema ee paata cinema lo untundo ledho. We'll find out on April 7th. Chalamanda em anukunnarante that song was just released as a promotion appudu last November lo vallu trailer event chesinappudu when they revealed the title of the movie, announced what the movie is going to be about. Appudu just aa event kosam paata chesaru ani anukunnaru, but we won't know until the movie comes out ee paata cinema lo untundo ledho. So definitely looking forward to finding that out. And like I said, I'll be here till 4 o'clock, and at 3 we're going to be starting a game. I do have an interesting game coming up, so definitely stay tuned for that. A game rules ante ani ippude cheppanu, meer appudu daaka wait cheyali, so stay tuned until then. But don't worry, we've got a lot of fun things to talk about, and I'd love to talk about some of you on air. And chaala mandi call chesi off air maatladutunnaru, and I'm great, thank you for that information, but I'd love to talk to some of you guys on air. So call chesi andy 972-636-1966. And indaka nenu Odyssey gurinchi maatladutunnanu, eventful movies gurinchi maatladutunnanu. So what else is coming out later this year? We have Paradise, like I said, but in December we have a very big movie, two big movies actually. One is Dune 3. Actually nenu ippudu cheptunte naaku inkodu kuda gurtochindi. We have Dune Part 3, we have Avengers Doomsday, and we also have Prabhas's Fauji. Fauji is Prabhas's next movie after Raja Saab. It's currently slated for later on this year. It is slated for December 3rd, and it's going to be a period action war movie. So Prabhas has been on the roll lately. He's been making movies back to back. The quality of those movies, many people disagree. Some people agree on whether those movies are good or not. We have a lot of people have differing opinions. But so, yeah, December 3rd now we have Fauji. On December 18th, we have both Dune and Avengers Doomsday. So we have a pretty eventful December coming up too. But movies okate kaadu, we have something else pretty big coming out later this year. Something that a lot of people have waited. Something that I think is going to create a very big buzz in the industry. In many different industries, actually. So adenti anedi manam maatladukobothunnamu. But in that cheppinattu, if you have request songs, if you'd like to talk about what you think about the upcoming slate or the current already existing slate, meer cinema chusinatlaite, what did you guys think of them? 972-636-1966. So ivalla Mahesh Babu birthday kabatti nen paatlu chustunnanu. What are some good Mahesh Babu songs? And I found this song that I did not know existed, and given what we are talking about today, I think it fits. And eppudi part of vinledu, so I don't know what it's going to sound like, but it is composed by A.R. Rahman. So chuddamu, I'll be listening to it for you guys, with you guys at the same time. It is Mahesh Babu's song, so let's go ahead and take a listen. Seems like it's going to be an interesting hear.
1: Spider-Man. Yeah, baby. That's who I am.

Okay, like I said, that is the first time that I've heard that song. Mito part vinna mankunanu, but vinle kunanu, because I don't know why that song is in the movie. Ne nani cinema chusan and gurtu, but it's been a while, so I don't know the context of this song. But hearing it, I'm now interested to see why is she singing about Spider-Man in a Mahesh Babu movie. Ippudu naaku teliyalanundi. Hearing this song, I don't know if I'm daring enough to go watch this movie. So definitely, I'd love to hear from you guys. Ee paata asalu cinemalo enduku undi? Definitely call chesi cheppandi 972-636-1966. I know everyone likes Spider-Man, but I guess every love finds a different way of showing. Everyone loves Spider-Man in a different way, so I guess that song is that. But wow, that was interesting. But going back to what I was talking about, ee yearlo em ostundi? Inka pedda pedda chaala unnayi annan kada. I'm going to give you guys a guess. I think a lot of younger audiences definitely might know what else is coming. It is coming in November, but it's not a movie. So younger audiences, if you are listening, and I know some of you are listening, I'd love to know what is a big thing that is coming out this November that's going to create a big buzz in every industry, not just the industry that it is, that specific thing is in, but also in the movies, the music. It's going to create a big buzz. So the ante, definitely younger audiences will know. Call Jay Stepandy 972-636-1966. And for every Telugu heart living abroad, Radio Sirabi sounds like home. 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And of course, you can follow us on Instagram, Facebook, and YouTube at Radio Sirabi. The Radio Sirabi app, you know, provides more information on what events are coming up, who are our RJs, 8 time slots to mean, you know, our shows are on, what our topics are. And most importantly, okavela mere the show aina miss aithe, you can definitely download the app on iOS and Android and go to the archive section to listen to any show that you might have missed for any reason. 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So in that kannutu, there is something big coming out in November. Younger audiences definitely might know what this is. So call J. Stepandy 972-636-1966. What is the big event happening this fall? I promise this is a better Mahesh Babu song.

So like I said, that is a better Mahesh Babu song from the movie Pokiri Chudaddu. And like in that Kannattu first Jepnattu, Pokiri is one of my personal favorite Mahesh Babu songs, movies. And it also happens to have great songs in it as well, just because of the writing and the suspense and the action. And I think it's one of those rare, stuck in a capsule kind of, a time capsule kind of movies at Tante Sinmal Malli Ravu. And hopefully we get those kinds of movies soon. So we were talking about, you know, Spider-Man. We were talking about Odyssey. We did have a few people call in about what that big thing is coming out in this November. But it actually is a video game. And you might think of video game, Inti, it's why would it create such a big buzz? And the younger audiences, we did have one right guess. It was GTA 6. So that is a pretty big game that's coming out later this this year. For those of you who don't know, it's a big video game franchise. A lot of people know what it might be just for the... It's very controversial for different reasons, and maybe we can talk more about that game the closer it comes. But why that game is going to be so big that's going to stretch into other industries in the country? Well, it cost a lot of money to make that game. And again, those reasons, again, we'll get into closer to why, but please feel free to look it up. It is one of the most anticipated projects. I wouldn't say just games. I wouldn't be one of the most anticipated media projects in the last decade, maybe even over a decade, that even movie people are trying to promote it, music people are trying to promote it, and it's going in some interesting routes that Netflix is also trying to promote a video game, which maybe a few years ago that would have been seemed unprecedented, but now it's the normal. So this game created that normal. So definitely feel free to look it up. But yes, closer to that game's release, we will be talking more about, it's going to be such a cultural phenomenon that you'll bet that we're going to be talking about it. But going back to when Odyssey, Spider-Man movies that came out this summer, we were also talking about Lenin. Lenin also came out this summer, starring Akil Akineni. I have yet to see this movie. I heard it was pretty decent. I watched the first couple minutes of it at a friend's house, but I didn't end up finishing it. So I'm definitely interested to see the rest of this movie. And if you've watched Lenin, starting Akhil, call J70 972-636-1966. I haven't seen it. Is it worth seeing? What are the reviews about this movie? And not just that. We've had a few people share about what they thought about Spider-Man and Odyssey, but I'd love to hear more about what they think about it, or they just want to talk about Mahesh Babu. I know in the Kabaska Gar show, Vintunapur, Chalamandi call J70, Chalamandi shared their thoughts on why they love Mahesh Babu, what they love about Mahesh Babu. But I would like to know, what is your favorite thing about Mahesh Babu? Is it his comedy? Is it his dancing? Is it his acting, or is it his looks, or is it all of the above, or a selection of movies? There might be many different reasons why one might like Mahesh Babu. So definitely call J70 972-636-1966. So indaka Lenin gurinchi maatladutunnam kabatti, here is the song from that movie, Lenin, Yetta Yetta.

So that was from the movie Sitama Vakitlo Sirumalli Chettu, and it's a pretty good, not pretty good, it's a really great movie, pretty simple movie. Again, Mahesh Babu is known for sort of trying new genres, and this was one of those ones, whether it was that, whether it was One Ne No Kadne, which we listened to, Who Are You Indaka, Apata, Vinnamana Vindaka, and he always tries new things, so I'm really excited to see what other new things he will try after Varanasi. And I asked Inda Kandani, what is your favorite thing about Mahesh Babu? Is it the kind of movies he chooses? Is it the way he presents himself? Is it his acting, his dancing, his dialogue delivery? Who knows? Cheppandi, call J, Cheppandi 972-636-1966. And towards the end of the show, when we get closer to, you know, our game, I will share my personal favorite thing about Mahesh Babu. But Indaka, we were talking about, not Indaka, since the beginning of the show, we were talking about why this year has been great for movies, both streaming or theatrical. It's been a great year at the box office. Everyone is flocking out to theaters to watch these movies. These movies are making billions and billions of dollars and, you know, crores and crores of rupees as well, the Indian movies. So why has this year been great, Ante? Movies feel like events again. There is a reason for someone to actually step outside their home and go to the movies. You know, after COVID, andar ko kalva type in that, yeah, okay, maybe okay, 1 month, okay, couple of weeks, wait, yes, that cinema OTT lo ko chestundi, whether that's Netflix or any other subscription service. And anta OTT lo chinak, anyways, we're paying for the subscription, so why go out and pay a little bit more for the theatrical experience? Any chala mandika opinion undipain after COVID, that kind of comfort zone. But now there's actually a reason, whether it's Peddi, whether it's Project Hail Mary, whether it's Spider-Man, whether it's any of the number of movies that have come out this year, there's a reason for people to step outside and actually go to the theaters and watch. And there's something for everyone. Sometimes some people like superhero movies, some people like sci-fi, some people like comedy, action, horror, and or just original new genres. There's been something for everyone this year. And I think that's one of the big reasons why people are actually going out to theaters and watching these movies. And we're still not done. In that kind of too, I mentioned so many other movies and projects that are coming out later this year that are going to be very, very fun for each person's different tastes. So, ippudu daaka vachina movies lo or projects lo, TV shows, whatever it may be, what is your favorite movie this year of 2026? I have a favorite so far of everything that's been released this year. I gave a hint to it earlier in the show, na favorite project enti anedi. But me favorite project ain'ti. Call J Sepandi 972-636-1966. What is your favorite movie of 2026 so far? 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So if you haven't already, India Bazaar is doing that, so go ahead and visit their new Fort Worth location today for all of those exciting prizes and giveaways. So we've got a lot of songs coming up. Like I said, at 3 o'clock, we have my game coming up. A game, enti anedi. It's not going to be a super complicated game, but it will be a fun game. So definitely stay tuned. And if you have any song requests, as usual, 972-636-1966. So this is a song I've been seeing, not a Mahesh Babu song, but a song that I've been seeing doing great rounds on social media and I haven't heard all of it yet, but trust me, it won't be like that Spider-Man song. So definitely take a listen to this one from the movie Vishwanath and Sons.

So that was from the movie Vishwanath and Sons, so a pretty good song. And itla manaki chala manchi paatalu unnai. And if you have any request songs, as usual, 972-636-1966. So we were talking about all the other big movies that have come out this summer. Nenu indakane I've been focusing specifically on Odyssey. Excuse me, I've been focusing exclusively on Odyssey and Spider-Man Brand New Day. But December, inka chala cinemalu vachinayi that have done great at the box office and have done great critically as well, including Toy Story 5, Steven Spielberg's Disclosure Day, Masters of the Universe, a live-action He-Man movie, Supergirl, and Moana. So in that kind of, there's something for everyone, right? With superheroes, you have Spider-Man, you have Supergirl. If you want an animated movie, you have Toy Story 5, you have Minions. If you want a sort of princess kind of movie, you have Moana. If you have Odyssey, which is, you know, its own really good genre, you have horror, Evil Dead Burn, and even Hollywood cinema alone. But in Telugu cinemas, there have been other releases as well. I mentioned Lenin, I mentioned Peddi. There's a movie today or this weekend that came out called Kodi and Kanakaraju, a comedy movie, an interesting story. So, Chur Atla, we have so many great movies coming out this year, and we're still not done. So, Toy Story 5 specifically I want to mention, because that is a franchise, I think, Chalamandik Telsine, that has been going on since the 90s. For over 30 years. You know, it's something that Pixar movies have this tendency to have a connection to both kids, you know, adults, and, you know, even older senior citizens as well, because there's something for everyone in Pixar movies. And Toy Story 5 makes no exception to that. It is an amazing movie that I think if you haven't seen, definitely worth it. Chalamandi anukuntaru animated cinema ante chinna pillalu kosame ani, but Toy Story has that kind of, it transcends beyond age groups and, you know, groups of who can watch it. I think everyone can enjoy a Pixar movie, and specifically Toy Story, I think, is one of that. So if you haven't seen it already, it's still going, it's still making a lot of money. Definitely go out and watch that, because it is a really great movie. So we're closing in on 3 o'clock, which means we're getting very close to our game, and we've got a few songs left as well. Before that, authentic Indian flavors go some head to Maitri's Indian Cuisine. 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So manaku cinemale gaadu, itla chala events avutunnayi. We have this Kathak performance. We have Maitri's Indian restaurant. We have India Bazaar Amazing Weekend. We have A2B Special. So we have so many things happening this year. 2026 is a great year, which means that the bar is already set 2027 key for it being even better. So, Inda Kannattu, what is your favorite movie of this summer? What is your favorite Mahesh Babu thing about Mahesh Babu? Is it the way that he presents himself? Is it his movies? Is it his dialogues? Definitely, I'd love to know. 972-636-1966. And Mahesh Babu gurinchi maatladutunnam, today's his birthday. Here is a song from the movie Srimantudu, one of my personal favorite songs.

0: So that was from the movie Srimanthudu. Srimanthudu came out now 11 years ago, 2015, though, in the cinema, right around the time. And looks like we have a caller, so let's go ahead and take them on air. Hello, Radio Surbhi, call Jaisaru, on air unnarmi peru.
1: Yeah, hi, I'm
0: Sahiti. Sorry, can you say that name one more time?
1: Sahiti.
0: Sahiti gar, cheppandi, etla unnaru?
1: Yeah, hello.
0: Hello, Sahiti gar. Yes, cheppandi, how are you today?
1: Yeah, I'm doing great, thank you.
0: Awesome. So, cheppandi, what would you like to share about Mahesh Babu, or what would you like to share about anything today?
1: He has a really great filmography, and there's a royal aura around him. I think that's what gets him that respect, and also his social activities apart from his acting.
0: Yeah, that's true. Andaru Mahesh Babu garini, they compare him to a lion, which is this is interesting. Adi, I think that came about more recently. Because na gurtunnanta varaku chinnappudu, at least na chinnappudu, I don't remember him being compared to a lion as much. But recently Varanasi promotions lo chala lions ekkuva anipistunnayi. So I agree with you. He has that kind of aura of presenting himself very royally, and he does choose the interesting movies as well. So do you have a favorite Mahesh Babu movie?
1: There are many, only hard to pick one. But the song request is on them.
0: Definitely, cheppandi.
1: Nani movie nundi vastanu ganaka.
0: Nani movie nichi? Okay, vastanu. Okay, I will definitely play that. That is also a really
1: good song.
0: Yeah,
1: it's a very wonderful fusion between classical and Western. Definitely one of the best songs.
0: And a really good movie as well. Inna kannattu, I haven't seen it in a long time. Spider-Man part of Vinay Sarki, na confusion ochindi, what is the context of this, ani? But definitely I'll give that movie a interesting watch. But have you seen, meeri purdaka nenu summer movies gurinchi maatladutunanu, have you seen all the movies that ee summer lo ochinavanni?
1: I watched Peddi and Lemon in theater, and very great experiences.
0: Really, yeah. Peddi and inko cinema em annaru meeru?
1: Lenin,
0: okay. Yeah, so Lenin ninka chudledu. Do you, what was the rating out of 10? Meer em istaru cinema ki?
1: I don't like the rating only, but I really appreciate the theater experience for Lenin. Okay. But Peddi was something I was rooting for this year.
0: Okay. Yeah. So, yeah, Peddi Chusana, definitely now Mirannar Gabatti, it's a theatrical experience, Sanidhi. I'll definitely go ahead and give Lenin a watch. But thank you so much, Sahithi Garu. I'll definitely play that song for you. And stay tuned, because we have a game coming up too. Mir Mahesh Babu fan Annar Gabatti, I have an interesting game coming up for you as well.
1: Okay, awesome, Andy. Thank you so much.
0: Thank you so much, Sahithi Garu. So that was Sahithi Garu, and she requested a song. So without further ado, Mayonam 3 o'clock Ochesunam Gabatti, I will go ahead and play that song for you. And coming up, we have a really interesting game for Mahesh Babu fans, Spider-Man fans, and just fans in general. So stay tuned for that.

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So this is me, your Kaushik Kuppaluru. I am back after a very long break. I am back doing now Sundays 1 to 4. So every Sunday 1 to 4 I'll be with you guys. And you guys, I miss talking to you guys. Chaal roj lain mi andar to matladi valandar call chestunde. It just reminded me of, you know, when during the Iddara Balto days when Harshit and I would do our show. And it was a fun time. So I'm not missing all of those. And I'm expecting more calls now because ippudu we're about to start a game. A game enti ante, well, basically, it's a simple game where I say dialogues and you guys have to guess what it's from. And dialogue clips play jano because I think that makes it very easy. What I will do is I will actually say the dialogues. Then aa intensity to aa style lo nen cheppanu, but I'm just going to read them out. But these are not just Mahesh Babu dialogues. And I'm going to switch it up a little bit because I'm going to say some dialogues in Telugu and some dialogues in English. So ee dialogues ever annaru and a cinema nichi or a project nichi anedi me definitely guess chase cheppali, and that is the game. So I'm going to switch it up a little bit by saying some in Telugu and some in English, and you guys have to guess which one is which. So you guys know the number 972-636-1966, and also you can always call for a song request as well. We have a lot of good songs coming up, some people that have already requested, and I'll definitely have those, and we have time for even more. So I'll be here till 4 o'clock. Ee game manam 4 varaku aadabothunamu. But starting off, we're going to keep it simple. Either Mahesh Babu dialogue or like pote ivere dialogue anedi meer guess cheyali, because we're going to have both today. Like I said, some in Telugu, some in English. So I'm going to keep it a little bit, you know, on the edge. So first one. Goppa shaktilo goppa shaktilo tho paatu goppa baadhyata kuda ostundi. 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

0: All right, so it looks like we have a caller. Let's go ahead and take them on air. So, me radio surbilon call jesaro on air unnaru me peru.
1: Hi, this is Srikant.
0: Srikant Garu, how are you today?
1: I'm doing good. Thanks for asking.
0: Okay, so do you know who said that dialogue?
1: Yeah, I thought this in my language. That's Batman.
0: Inkoksar jeptara mi audio koncham cut ayindi.
1: Sorry?
0: Can you say that one more time? Your audio cut out there.
1: I am not able to hear you.
0: Oh, okay. Can you hear me now? Okay, looks like call cut time. Mali call JH 972-636-1966. I heard a little bit of it. It sounded like they said Batman. That is incorrect. So, Malloko chance is thano. Mali call JND 972-636-1966. Again, Goppa Shaktiluto Patu, Goppa Batite Goda Ostundi. Ever another dialogue call JSND 972-636-1966.

0: 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The answer is, did you say Batman?
1: Spider-Man.
0: Spider-Man, yes. Spider-Man said that, with great power comes great responsibility. అనేది అది నేను తెలుగును మార్చి చెప్పాను, బట్ మీరు కరెక్ట్ గానే గెస్ చేసారు. సో ఆర్ యూ అ ఫ్యాన్ ఆఫ్ స్పైడర్మ్యాన్? రైట్, సో థ్యాంక్ యూ సో మచ్ శ్రీకాంత్ గారు. అండ్ మీకు ఏదైనా సాంగ్ రిక్వెస్ట్ ఉందా? All right, looks like we have another caller, so let's take them on air. Hello, Radio City, we call Jesaru on air. Unnar mi peru?
2: Hello?
0: Hello?
2: Hello, yeah, I think
0: you... Can you say that one
2: Spider-Man.
0: More time?
2: Spider-Man.
0: Yes, it's Spider-Man.
2: You said Spider-Man. Spider-Man, is that correct?
0: That is correct. So can you say the same thing in English?
2: Can you say that again?
0: Yeah, can you say the same thing in English?
2: Huh?
0: Can you say the same dialogue that I just said? Can you say it in English?
2: With great responsibility comes great... No, with great power comes great responsibility.
0: Yes, you are correct. And did you see Brand New Day?
2: Huh?
0: Did you see Spider-Man Brand New Day?
2: I didn't yet, but I really want to because I think it's, like, really good.
0: It is very good. I've seen it more than once, and I would say it's definitely recommended. Thank you so much. And do you have any song request?
2: Huh?
0: Do you have any song request?
2: Yeah. Can you play Chhota Malle Chhote Saave?
0: I already played that. Can you give me one other song?
2: I don't know. I don't remember the name, but there's like that one song about like friendship.
0: Friendship. Okay. I think I know what you're talking about. I'll definitely play that. And your name?
2: My name is Sanvita.
0: Sanvita. Okay. Well, nice to meet you, Sanvita. We'll keep... Stay tuned because we have more dialogues coming up from different people, okay?
2: Okay. Bye.
0: Bye. Okay. So, Maniki, Sanvita call jay stepe sindi. Yes, with great power comes great responsibility. Spider-Man said that because we're currently in the Spider-Man hype with Brand New Day, making box office records. Goppa shaktilato paatu goppa baadhyata kuda vastundi. Itla na ochirani telugutho koncham mattu mistakes aithe, please forgive me, but I'm going to keep trying. But yes, that is, with great power comes great responsibility, a classic Spider-Man dialogue. And Sanvita, nu request chesavu kabatti I'm going to play that song for you about friendship. I think it's from a Ram movie, Trend Marina Friend Marade, if I'm wrong. Correct me, Gunny, but here is that song for you. And we have more dialogues coming up after this song.

All right. So, Sahiti request Chase in the. Sorry, Sanvita request Chase in the from that from movie. I think that's the name of the movie, but that is a really good movie about friendship, and sometimes fights happen and things get back together. That is the story of that movie, a really great movie. But coming back to our game, actually, game kanamulara, just to remind you guys, for every Telugu heart living abroad, Radio Sotavi sounds like home. 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And of course, you can follow us on social media on Instagram, Facebook, and YouTube at Radio Sotavi. 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Your app's the best part. And the highlight for me about that app is meera eppudaina show okavela miss aithe meera app download cheskoni you can go to the archive section and akkada meera em miss aina show meera show miss aithe you can win it. I'm like mixing languages at this point. You can listen to that on the Radio Sotavi app. So definitely app download cheskondi. It's available on iOS and Android, and it is a great app. Coming back to our game, indaka nenu Spider-Man dialogue cheppanu, and I said the English version of it in Telugu, and now we're going to do something different. Now I'm going to say a Telugu dialogue, but I'm going to say it in English. And I'm starting easy. Indaka, the Spider-Man one was pretty easy. Everyone knows that Spider-Man says, with great power comes great responsibility. And the one that I'm about to say now is a pretty famous dialogue of this person of two. But I'm going to say it in English to see who catches it. So, once I commit to something, I don't even listen to myself. Once I commit to something, I don't even listen to myself. So, dialogue ever annaru, e cinema nichi. Or cinema nicha, lekapothe vere project nicha. I'm throwing you guys off a little bit there. Once I commit to something, I don't even listen to myself. 972-636-1966. And here's another Mahesh Babu song from the movie Sainikuru.

0: So, our pata oru gallike from the movie Sainikudu. Really good song, really good movie. But I'm disappointed that call chesina vallu evaru correct answer ivvaledu. And I thought this was a really easy one. Once I commit to something, I don't even listen to myself. Guys, this is Mahesh Babu fans antunnaru vallu Mahesh Babu birthday. And if Mahesh Babu heard this, I think he would be very disappointed. In English, lo anedi chaala easyga meer telugu lo translate chestha ade evaru annaru. And well, I mean, I guess Mahesh Babu said it, but ee cinema niche anedi, it's pretty obvious, but I'll say it again. Once I commit to something, I don't even listen to myself. So that is obviously a Mahesh Babu dialogue. I spoiled it in ichesanu, but idi ee cinema niche and eppudu vastundi. So definitely call chesandi 972-636-1966. 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So we've got a caller, so let's take them on air. 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
0: Pokri and Pokri. Okay. Awesome. So thank you so much, Murli Garu. And do you have any song request?
1: Yeah, from Pokri movie.
0: From Pokri? Okay. Pradaka, I've played a few, but I'll definitely find another one. Thank you so much.
1: Thank you.
0: Yep. So finally, Mahesh Babu will not be disappointed if he hears this. It is from the movie Pokri. Once I commit to myself, once I commit to something, I don't even listen to myself. Okkasar commit aithe na maata nene vinanu. Comes in Pokri. Classic dialogue. Itla manaki chala Mahesh Babu dialogues unnai and chala other people's dialogues kuda unnai manaki. But Pokri cinema niche you requested a song kabatti. I will get that up. Ippudaka I think I've had two songs. But I have one more really good song from the movie Pokri. Itlane call chestu undani 972-636-1966. Any song requests or anything you want to share about Mahesh Babu?

So that was a song from the movie Bobby. Sahithya got request chesaru. And in that manaki, we did have the correct answer. Yes, that was from the movie Pokidi. Yevvadu kodite dimma tirigi mind block ayipothundo vaade pandu. So we have a lot of songs, and Nindaka, you did request a song from the movie Nani, and I do have that coming up. But before that, great news from Dallas Miles Dental and Orthodontics. 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So, before mana nani sinmani chinko ka paata play jese lopala, manam inko ka dialogue jeppeddamu. Well, okay, I guess now, if you put Spider-Man nichi pakka kelpai, I think we're going to completely focus on Mahesh Babu because it seems like Dan kekua. Mahesh Babu keku fans unna, if you put Spider-Man karna. So we'll talk about Spider-Man and Peter Parker another day. But this one is another one, Mahesh Babu wani, the A-Sinma nichi cheppali miru. So again, this is going to be in English to make it a little bit more interesting. Not telling the truth is a lie. Trying to make a lie look like the truth is deception. Again, not telling the truth is a lie, but trying to make a lie look like the truth is deception. Idhe sinmalu nichi cheppali, 972-636-1966. And indaka request is in a song from the movie, Nani.

0: All right, so Indak Adigina Dialogue, looks like we have the correct answer. So go ahead and introduce yourself.
1: It's a Suresh here.
0: Suresh Garu, okay, awesome. So do you know Adhe Sinma Nichi a dialogue anedi?
1: Atadu.
0: Atadu, correct. Nizam checkbook podam. Abaddam. Abaddani Nizam Jayalan kodam mosam. That is the correct answer. So Meeku Mahesh Babu is Sinma Lilo, which one is your favorite?
1: Spider.
0: Spider, okay. Spider Nichi. Yes, One Ne Nokadne is also very good. Spider is also a pretty good movie too. So it looks like you have an interesting taste, Mahesh Babu Sinma Lalo. That is good because Salamandi will say Pokiri or Atadu, but I've never heard Spider before. So that's definitely unique, and Spider is a really good
1: movie. Apart from Spider, Nokadne. Nokadne is an amazing
0: Nenokadne is also one of my personal favorites of his. But thank you so much, Ali. Mikedan a song request unda?
1: Anything like a Nenok.
0: Anything from Nenok or Nenok. Okay, I will definitely queue that up. Thank you so much.
1: Thank you. Bye.
0: Yeah, bye. Okay, so yes, that was from the movie Atadu. Nizam Jepak Podam Abaddam. Abaddan Nizam Chayalan Kodam Mosam. So it's a pretty good dialogue from Atadu. Also a really good movie and has a lot of meaning to it too. Because lies, everyone lies about small things, but trying to make that lie into a, you know, basically you're gaslighting yourself, in other words, in our Gen Z terms. But Adla Maniki Chala Inka Chala dialogue dunai, but unfortunately we only have 14 minutes left, so let's see how many songs and dialogues we can get through. But because you requested a song from the movie One Ne Nokadne, I'll cue that up for you. And my Spider Nichi Goda could request song with Chase Sindhi, so I'll definitely go ahead and play both of those. Indaka, from this movie we heard Who Are You? It's a question everyone asks themselves when they're going through their midlife crisis. But here's we have, let's do Aao Tujho Moh Kurta.

So, in that request, Sesana Patra, from the movie Vanne Nokkane, and me, you also said that you had another favorite movie of his, which is, of Mahesh Babu's, which is Spider. So, Asimali Ichigoro Kapata Plages is Tanu, but it looks like we are closing in. We have 8 minutes left. Very short minutes. 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So we have a few more minutes left in the Kannattu, and I will be giving you guys what it might be the final dialogue. We're giving the final dialogue. So e dialogue enti ante, again, this is a Mahesh Babu dialogue, but you have to guess idi e cinema lo nichi anedi. And this one is for really keen Mahesh Babu fans. So it might take a little bit more difficulty to get, but let's see if you guys get it. A person with eyes sees only what's in front of him. A person with brains sees the whole world. Again, a person with eyes sees only what's in front of him, and a person with brains sees the whole world. So the A Mahesh Babu cinema lo nichi anedi meer call chesi cheppali 972-636-1966. I am guessing this is a little bit more difficult, but I'm going to put that to the test for you guys. So again, 972-636-1966, and this is the song from the movie Spider. Look at me, son.

0: Jason Nanduku, and for sharing things, sharing the answers, and sharing what your opinions are on Mahesh Babu and Spider-Man and whatnot. But don't go anywhere, because at 4 o'clock, in a few short seconds, we have Anjana Garu coming on. It's going to be a fun show from until 4 to 7 p.m., which used to be Maa slot unde the Sunday Rose, but now Anjana Garu took it. We swapped in that Matlad Kutnam, so it's very interesting times. But yes, thank you everyone for calling today and participating, and I will see you guys next Sunday, same time, same place, 1 to 4 p.m.
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